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1: Partly cloudy with a slight chance of showers tonight. Possible thunderstorm as well with a low of 11. Tomorrow, a mix of sun and cloud with a high 26 and not much of a humidex. Thursday night, clear with a low 10. And Friday, sunshine, high 25.

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0: 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Pinpoint weather.
1: Partly cloudy with a slight chance of showers tonight. Possible thunderstorm as well with a low of 11. Tomorrow, a mix of sun and cloud with a high 26 and not much of a humidex. Thursday night, clear with a low 10. Friday, sunshine, high 25.

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1: Partly cloudy with a slight chance of showers tonight. Possible thunderstorm as well with a low of 11. Tomorrow, a mix of sun and cloud with a high 26 and not much of a humidex. Thursday night, clear with a low 10. Friday, sunshine, high 25.

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0: 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Pinpoint Weather.
1: Partly cloudy with a slight chance of showers tonight. Possible thunderstorm as well with a low of 11. Tomorrow, a mix of sun and cloud with a high 26 and not much of a humidex. Thursday night, clear with a low 10. And Friday, sunshine, high 25.

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0: 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I mean, I'm shocked. Truly. I never saw that coming. New country.
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1: A mix of sun and cloud and a high of 26 today. Good morning, I'm Lisa Brandt. Your pinpoint weather details are coming up. Back to school time can be tough, especially when food insecurity is part of the equation. Today, a first of its kind event in Tillsonburg has that focus in mind. 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General Manager at Tillsonburg Radio, Alan Duffy, says it's a major food drive that will cover three locations today.
2: We'll have trucks set up at our local grocery stores, at Zayers, at No Frills, and at Sobeys. 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
1: 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All Hands on Deck goes from 10 until 6 today. Woodstock City Council's looking at ways to deal with illegal dumping and downtown waste. Councillors have asked staff to report back on six possible strategies, including more waste bylaw enforcement, better garbage and private waste bins, and a possible rapid cleanup program with the downtown BIA. The city also wants to work with Oxford County on waste services, education, and funding. Staff will report back with options and costs. The Ontario government is putting $800,000 toward helping children and youth take part in community sports and recreation while making it easier for families to afford it. The money will support programs run by the Jays Care Foundation, Kids Sport Ontario, and the Inclusion in Canadian Sports Network. That includes adaptive and Indigenous baseball programs, help with sports registration and equipment for low-income families, and free swimming and lifeguard training. There will also be mentorship for young women from racialized communities who want to become basketball officials. The province says the goal is to give more young people access to sports while building confidence, lifelong skills, and healthier communities. In sports, the Rays slipped past the Blue Jays 7-6. The Pirates edged the Tigers 4-3. In the WNBA, the Toronto Tempo fell 93-82 to the Washington Mystics. In fourth round play at the Cincinnati Open, Canadian Félix Auger-Aliassime is out after a straight sets loss on Wednesday. No subscriptions, no nonsense. 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
0: 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Pinpoint weather.
1: A mix of sun and cloud today with a high of 26. Clear tonight, down to 10 degrees. Tomorrow, sunny to start, then increasing cloudiness early in the afternoon, high of 27. For Saturday, a mix of sun and cloud with a chance of showers and a high 27 degrees. Today's UV index is 7 or high. Tilsonburg's New Country UV Report is brought to you by South Coast Awning, leading provider of shade in southwestern Ontario.
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Timmins, Ontario native Shania Twain opening up our Thursday morning show. It is Chris with you, Tilsonburg's New Country 107.3. Hope you're off to a great start. Thanks for stopping by. We're going to talk about a lot of stuff, including our big all-hands-on-deck food drive that is happening today from 10 until 6. Hopefully, you can stop by. We're going to be at No Frills, Zaire's, and Sobeys collecting non-perishables and monetary donations for the Helping Hand Food Bank. 10 until 6 today for the all-hands-on-deck food drive. Plenty more on that to come. Plus, we're going to talk about what's going on in our community calendar. We're going to have our shout-outs in our 7 o'clock hour. A woman got a parking ticket while her heart was stopped, and she was seriously dead. We'll tell you more about that story. Also, how many words do you think you can get onto one sticky note? We're going to tell you about a lady who holds the Guinness World Record, just accomplished that. All that plus a whole lot more coming up, part of your Thursday morning show. It's the Neil Town, Sunshine's Free on New Country's 107.3. We are

good morning. 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

Taylor Swift on our Thursday morning. I knew it, I knew you. Tulsa-Berg's New Country 107.3. Expecting some sunshine and cloud today. A high of 26 degrees. It'll feel like about 28 with the humidex. A high UV index of 7. Clear this evening. A nice, comfortable, but chilly kind of low. That's right, chilly. Low of 10 for tonight. For tomorrow, sunshine, a high of 27. For Saturday, sunshine and cloud. Chance of some rain. A high of 27 degrees. Right now, sitting at about 13 degrees in downtown Tulsa-Berg on our Thursday morning. We'll introduce you to your August the 20th. Coming up, here's Tyler Joe Miller. Back to drinking whiskey on our Thursday. Same.

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1: Good morning, I'm John Biggs. Today, Tillsonburg has a pretty simple invitation. Bring something to the grocery store that you can share with someone who needs it. The inaugural All Hands on Deck food drive is happening from 10 to 6 at Zare's, Sobeys, and No Frills with New Country 107.3, 1013 Giant FM, and Tim Hortons Oxford Street, Simcoe Street, and Town Center, collecting food and monetary donations for the Tillsonburg Helping Hand Food Bank. If you're heading out to shop anyway, this is a pretty easy way to make your trip mean a little more. The Ingersoll Library has something for the teens this afternoon with a new drop-in craft from 2 to 3:30. The project changes every week and there's no registration required. Although supplies and space are limited, it's for teens entering grade 7 through grade 12. And tonight you can take your workout to the water. Aqua Boot Camp runs from 7:30 to 8:30, combining kickboxing moves with the resistance of the water for a high-energy workout that's easier on the joints. Tomorrow morning, take a little time to slow things down with yoga at the Tillsonburg Community Center from 10:15 to 11. The class combines stretching, movement, breathing, and relaxation, and is open to ages 13 and up. Tomorrow night, gather your smartest musical friends and head to the Copper Mug in Tillsonburg for a music trivia night. Questions cover decades, genres, artists, and iconic songs, with the friendly competition getting underway at 8. And Friday also means the 189th Woodstock Fair gets underway at the Woodstock Fairgrounds. Admission is free, and Friday's lineup includes the Midway, Rib Fest, and food trucks from 2 to 11. In local sports tonight, the Chatham-Kent Barnstormers visit the London Majors at Labatt Park at 7:05, while the Toronto Maple Leafs, the baseball ones, are in Brantford to take on the Red Sox at 7:07. You can submit and read more events as well as get all the details at oxfordtoday.ca. From the newsroom, I'm John Biggs.
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9: A mix of sun and cloud today with a high of 26. Clear tonight, down to 10 degrees. Tomorrow, sunny to start, then increasing cloudiness early in the afternoon, high of 27. For Saturday, a mix of sun and cloud with a chance of showers and a high 27 degrees. Today's UV index is 7 or high. 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

0: Jade Engelson on a Thursday, and lucky, and I feel very lucky to be in a wonderful community, and so glad that you joined me here on our Thursday. Tulsa Breaks New Country 107.3.
1: Chris with you. Thanks for stopping by.
0: It's Accessible Air Travel Day today. It's also Chocolate Pecan Pie Day today. World Mosquito Day. That's positive. And Radio Day. So cheers, and a shout out to all of my fellow radio personalities out there on this Thursday morning. This day's for you. Let's head to the calendar for this August the 20th. On this date back in 1866, the United States Civil War was officially declared over. August the 20th of 1918, Britain opened its offensive on the Western Front during World War I. It was on this date, August the 20th, 1955, an airplane exceeded 1,800 miles per hour for the very first time. Nolan Ryan became the first major league pitcher to throw a pitch over 100 miles per hour on this date in 1974. And on this date in 1992, Sting and his longtime girlfriend Trudy Styler were married in England. Celebrity birthdays today. Singer Demi Lovato is 34 today. Andrew Garfield, a recovering Spider-Man, turns 43. Amy Adams turns 51 today. Robert Plant from Led Zeppelin turns 78. Boxing promoter Don King, 95 years old today. Underway on this Thursday, August the 20th. Good morning and welcome to you.

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Dean Brody on our Thursday morning, New Country's 107.3. You got the wrong guy. Story of my life. Welcome to the show. Here's some things you might want to chat about around the water cooler. If you are a baseball fan, you probably heard about this score in the Seattle Mariners 22-0 loss the other night in Milwaukee. The biggest mental stumbling block, you would say, for the night came when the bases were loaded and the fly ball went to Mariners center fielder Julio Rodriguez. He caught it, tossed it into the crowd. The problem was there was only one out. The ball he caught was the second out that allowed two runners to come in and score. A bombshell from the royal family yesterday, as it was announced that Prince Harry, Meghan Markle, 6 years after giving up the royal life, are planning to move back to the UK in time to have the kids start school there in September. Britain's Princess Anne says she's going to try and be a peacemaker because the feud between Prince Harry and Prince William needs to come to an end. For those of you who travel American Airlines quite often, they're going to begin installing screens in the seatbacks of every plane in the fleet in 2028. A new study claims that instrumental music and listening to spoken stories can activate the same brain networks involved in imagination and meaning making. I have a channel on my Sirius radio, satellite radio, that has spoken stories. Actually, not bad. Depending what genre you want to listen to, of course. Google has paid $10 million for defunct Spirit Airlines' internal business data, which includes 100 million emails, 500 million Microsoft Teams chats, and 7.5 billion passenger transaction records from 2008 to help train its AI models. No surprise here, I don't think. Despite its no dating rule, some professionals these days are using LinkedIn to try to find the right mate. We're hearing that some of the writers from Stephen Colbert's The Late Show are involved in writing gags for this year's Emmy Awards. And a new study found that consuming at least one sugar-sweetened beverage per day is associated with more than twice the risk of developing gastric or stomach cancer compared to rarely consuming them. Coming up next, a big event in Tilsonburg today. We'll tell you more. Here's Jelly Roll on our Thursday.

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11: A mix of sun and cloud today with a high of 26. Clear tonight, down to 10 degrees. Tomorrow, sunny to start, then increasing cloudiness early in the afternoon, high of 27. For Saturday, a mix of sun and cloud with a chance of showers and a high 27 degrees. Today's UV index is 7 or high. 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

Little Towns, No Ruined Flowers, Tilsonburg's New Country 107.3. It's a big day here for us here and for the community of Tilsonburg, an opportunity to step up and donate. It is an inaugural event, the New Country 107.3, 101.3 Giant FM, Tim Hortons All Hands on Deck Food Drive. 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
1: A mix of sun and cloud today with a high of 26. Good morning, I'm Lisa Brandt. Your pinpoint weather details are coming up. 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
2: For us, being involved in the community is absolutely critical. And we also know, and it's no surprise, you know, rising food costs have become a challenge for local families. And our real goal here, you know, we're doing a food drive in the summer, and you might ask why. Well, we know as well that as kids go back to school, things get a little tighter, right? The purse strings have to get a little bit tighter.
1: We will be at Zehrs, Sobeys, and No Frills in Tilsonburg today, 10 until 6, all in support of the Tilsonburg Helping Hand Food Bank. Illegal dumping is getting attention at Woodstock City Hall. Council wants staff to look at ways to improve waste management downtown, possibly including stronger bylaw enforcement and better placement and management of garbage and private waste bins. There's also a proposal to work with the downtown BIA on a rapid cleanup program. The city also wants to work with Oxford County on waste services, public education, and possible funding. Staff will report back to council with options and the costs involved. More children and youth in Ontario will have a chance to get involved in sports and recreation because of new provincial funding. The government is putting $800,000 toward programs that will make sports more accessible and affordable for families. The money will support adaptive and Indigenous baseball programs, help low-income families cover sports fees and equipment, and provide free swimming and lifeguard training. There will also be mentorship for young women from racialized communities who want to become basketball officials. In sports, Tampa Bay defeated the Blue Jays 7-6, and with that loss, Toronto now sits one game out of the final playoff spot in the American League. The Tigers lost to the Pirates 4-3. In the WNBA, Washington beat the Toronto Tempo 93-82, and with that loss, Toronto has been mathematically eliminated from this year's playoffs. And tonight in the CFL, the Ottawa Redblacks visit at Montreal at 7:30. And in NFL preseason football, the Raiders visit the Texans and the Chargers host the 49ers. No subscriptions, no nonsense. 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
0: 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Pinpoint weather.
1: A mix of sun and cloud today with a high of 26. Clear tonight, down to 10 degrees. Tomorrow, sunny to start, then increasing cloudiness early in the afternoon, high of 27. For Saturday, a mix of sun and cloud with a chance of showers and a high 27 degrees. Today's UV index is 7 or high. Tilsonburg's New Country UV Report is brought to you by South Coast Awning, leading provider of shade in southwestern Ontario.
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good morning. Welcome to your Thursday. It's Chris with you. Tilson Berg's New Country 107.3. Nate Smith there, Whiskey on You, opening up hour number two. And summer is for radio. Barbecues, Blue Jays tickets, $500 in cash. It's all up for grabs. 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You can come in here. You can scan the QR code and be entered into the draw. Today you can join Miss Gale for musical moments at the Thamesford Library. It's a fun morning of songs and stories. 10:30 until 11 this morning. Recommended fun for ages 0 to 6. Also, you could drop in at the Ingersoll Library's teen area between 2 and 3:30 p.m. this afternoon to take part in a new craft. It's Drop-In Teen Craft, featuring a new craft each week. Tonight, 7:30 to 8:30 p.m., it's Aqua Boot Camp. That doesn't look like fun, or doesn't sound like fun for me. You can punch, kick, and power your way through the water in a high-energy aqua fitness class. Can't we just go swimming? Aqua Kickboxing blends traditional kickboxing moves with the resistance of water to give you a full-body cardio and strength workout without the joint impact. Those events and all of our events on our community calendar at oxfordtoday.ca. It is our Thursday morning, and your morning motivation up next. Lainey Wilson, John Mayer, phone, keys, wallet on New Country.

Ringling, love, hate, love. Tulsa Murg's New Country 107.3. Good morning. Hope you're off to an amazing start today. It's Chris with you. Don't forget our shout outs coming up in just under half an hour's time. You can get them in right now. Text 866-85-BOOTS. 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And our all hands on deck food drive running today, 10 until 6. And with that theme of giving, I felt it would be a good morning motivation for your Thursday. And sometimes giving isn't about how much you have to give. It's about simply recognizing that someone else might need a little help. Today is a great reminder of that as we come together for our back to school, all your hands on deck food drive, non-perishables and monetary donations being collected. Remember that every donation, big or small, can make a difference. A box of cereal, can of soup, few snacks for a lunch bag. Those simple things can help take a little pressure off a family getting ready for another school year. And giving isn't just about food. It's about kindness. It's about looking around and asking, what can I do to make someone's day or someone's life just a little easier? Because you never really know what someone else is carrying. So today, give what you can. Give your time, give your kindness, give a little encouragement, give someone a reason to smile. The beautiful thing about giving is that it does not just help the person receiving, it changes something inside the person giving too. Let's make today about generosity, community, and reminding each other that we're never stronger than when we're willing to help one another. And that is your morning motivation for your

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1: Good morning, I'm John Biggs. Today, Tillsonburg has a pretty simple invitation. Bring something to the grocery store that you can share with someone who needs it. The inaugural All Hands on Deck food drive is happening from 10 to 6 at Zare's, Sobeys, and No Frills with New Country 107.3, 1013 Giant FM, and Tim Horton's Oxford Street, Simcoe Street, and Town Center, collecting food and monetary donations for the Tillsonburg Helping Hand Food Bank. If you're heading out to shop anyway, this is a pretty easy way to make your trip mean a little more. The Ingersoll Library has something for the teens this afternoon with a new drop-in craft from 2 to 3:30. The project changes every week and there's no registration required. Although supplies and space are limited, it's for teens entering grade 7 through grade 12. And tonight you can take your workout to the water. Aqua Boot Camp runs from 7:30 to 8:30, combining kickboxing moves with the resistance of the water for a high-energy workout that's easier on the joints. Tomorrow morning, take a little time to slow things down with yoga at the Tillsonburg Community Center from 10:15 to 11. The class combines stretching, movement, breathing, and relaxation, and is open to ages 13 and up. Tomorrow night, gather your smartest musical friends and head to the Copper Mug in Tillsonburg for a music trivia night. Questions cover decades, genres, artists, and iconic songs, with the friendly competition getting underway at 8. And Friday also means the 189th Woodstock Fair gets underway at the Woodstock Fairgrounds. Admission is free, and Friday's lineup includes the Midway, Rib Fest, and food trucks from 2 to 11. In local sports tonight, the Chatham-Kent Barnstormers visit the London Majors at Labatt Park at 7:05, while the Toronto Maple Leafs, the baseball ones, are in Brantford to take on the Red Sox at 7:07. You can submit and read more events as well as get all the details at OxfordToday.ca. From the newsroom, I'm John Biggs.
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0: 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Pinpoint weather.
11: A mix of sun and cloud today with a high of 26. Clear tonight, down to 10 degrees. Tomorrow, sunny to start, then increasing cloudiness early in the afternoon, high of 27. For Saturday, a mix of sun and cloud with a chance of showers and a high 27 degrees. Today's UV index is 7 or high. 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
0: Another morning, another snooze button. But you're here, and so are we. Wake the fun up with Chris Soares on Tilsonburg's New Country, 107.3.
12: In a pinch, man. Hotter than the red on the cattle brand. 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
1: The new one from Cody Johnson, Tulsa-Berg's New Country 107.3. That's Horseback. And welcome to the show. Hope you're off to a great start today. And you want to talk about a couple of days in a row of giving for the community of Tulsa-Berg. We will start with the All Hands on Deck Food Drive today, 10 until 6. Tomorrow, you can roll up a sleeve and donate. There is a blood donation event at the Tulsa-Berg Community Center tomorrow. You can hop online at blood.ca to sign up. You can give them a call, 1-888-2-DONATE. You can show up at the Tulsa-Berg Community Center, 45 Hardy Ave, tomorrow for a blood donor clinic. And that would be fantastic if you could donate some blood. Doesn't take that long. I've done it before. And the good thing is you get a cookie and juice after. So you get a treat after donating, happening at the Tulsa-Berg Community Center tomorrow for a blood donation event. Coming up next, our Thursday shout-outs is Jordan Davis, bar none, on New Country. Even weren't

There's a classic for you on our Thursday morning. Travis Tritt, here's a quarter call. Someone who cares. Time now for our Thursday shoutouts. Make sure you get them in a day in advance so we can get them on the air for you. 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Quite a few submissions today. That's awesome. Thank you. Happy birthday to my cousin today, Joe Kudo. Have a great day, my friend. We'll chat soon. Happy birthday to Claire Wall. Love Dino and your family. Happy birthday to Tanya Richardson, celebrating a birthday today. Love cricket and your family. Have a great day, Tanya. Happy birthday to Walter Easter, celebrating a birthday today. Love your family. Happy birthday to Lori Van Geffen. Love your husband and kids. Hope you have a great day today as well. Happy birthday, 36th birthday, going out to Curtis Galbraith. Best wishes from your family. Happy birthday to Philip Phillips and a 65th birthday to Don Morton. Both wishes from Peggy and the gang. Happy 19th birthday to our grandson and brother, Colton White. Have a super day. Love from your entire White family. Colton, big day. Have a drink, bud. What's the go-to drink? Happy 13th birthday to my oldest great-grandson, Jace White. Love you with all my heart. May this be a marvelous year ahead. Love, Nanny White. Happy 24th birthday to Jesse. Love always, Morgan, Lennon, Jenna, Jada, Amelia, Cody, Rob, and Carrie. And a birthday to Mitch Stevens today on this Thursday from your family. Hope you have a fantastic day, Mitch. Anyone celebrating on this Thursday, August the 20th, hope you have a fantastic day. It's Bailey Zimmerman, Chevy Silverado on New Country. Good morning. Wow.

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1: 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I'm John Biggs. 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
0: 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Pinpoint weather.
8: A mix of sun and cloud today with a high of 26. Clear tonight, down to 10 degrees. Tomorrow, sunny to start, then increasing cloudiness early in the afternoon, high of 27. For Saturday, a mix of sun and cloud with a chance of showers and a high 27 degrees. Today's UV index is 7 or high. 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

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I'm leaving you. And don't forget, our all hands on deck food drive running today from 10 until 6 with Tim Hortons, Oxford Street, Simcoe Street, and Town Center locations, along with New Country's 107.3, Giant FM 101.3. We are collecting for the Helping Hand Food Bank. We'll be at No Frills, Sobeys, and Zares in Tulsaburg. And we can't do it, first of all, without you, the community, stopping by and donating at some point today over those 8 hours between 10 and 6. Non-perishable food items, monetary donations will be collected as well. We also can't do it without our participating sponsors like Tim Hortons and Sobeys and Zares, DeGroote Hill, Elevation Tree Service, Doyle Pendergast Law Office, Tulsa Mechanical, Advanced Towing, plus a whole lot more. We'll be recognizing all of our sponsors throughout those 8 hours from 10 until 6 today for the Tim Hortons, New Country, and Giant FM's All Hands on Deck Food Drive, 10 until 6 today. Zares, No Frills, and Sobeys here in Tulsaburg. Lisa on the way. Top of the hour, local news, sports, and weather. Dustin Lynch checking in on our Thursday with Good Girl on New Country.

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1: A mix of sun and cloud and a high of 26 today. Good morning, I'm Lisa Brandt. Your pinpoint weather details are coming up. Back to school time can be tough, especially when food insecurity is part of the equation. Today, a first of its kind event in Tillsonburg has that focus in mind. 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General Manager at Tillsonburg Radio, Alan Duthie, says it's a major food drive that will cover three locations today.
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1: 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All Hands on Deck goes from 10 until 6 today. Woodstock City Council is looking at ways to deal with illegal dumping and downtown waste. Councilors have asked staff to report back on six possible strategies, including more waste bylaw enforcement, better garbage and private waste bins, and a possible rapid cleanup program with the downtown BIA. The city also wants to work with Oxford County on waste services, education, and funding. Staff will report back with options and costs. The Ontario government is putting $800,000 toward helping children and youth take part in community sports and recreation while making it easier for families to afford it. The money will support programs run by the Jays Care Foundation, Kidsport Ontario, and the Inclusion in Canadian Sports Network. That includes adaptive and Indigenous baseball programs, help with sports registration and equipment for low-income families, and free swimming and lifeguard training. There will also be mentorship for young women from racialized communities who want to become basketball officials. The province says the goal is to give more young people access to sports while building confidence, lifelong skills, and healthier communities. In sports, the Rays slip past the Blue Jays 7-6. The Pirates edge the Tigers 4-3. In the WNBA, the Toronto Tempo fell 93-82 to the Washington Mystics. In fourth round play at the Cincinnati Open, Canadian Félix Auger-Aliassime is out after a straight sets loss on Wednesday. No subscriptions, no nonsense. 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
2: A mix of sun and cloud today with a high of 26. Clear tonight, down to 10 degrees. Tomorrow, sunny to start, then increasing cloudiness early in the afternoon, high of 27. For Saturday, a mix of sun and cloud with a chance of showers and a high 27 degrees. Today's UV index is 7 or high. 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

0: welcome to your Thursday inside hour number three now on Tilsonburg's New Country 107.3. It is Chris with you. Thank you so much for stopping by today. We were talking before the 8 o'clock hour about the all hands on deck food drive we're doing today from 10 until 6. So please stop on by. We'll be at Zare's, Sobeys, and No Frills collecting non-perishable food items, monetary donations for the Helping Hand Food Bank. And if you remember yesterday's show, we had Tilsonburg Radio General Manager Alan Duthie on the show to talk about the food drive. And I wanted to replay one of the clips that he gave to us about why we're doing it today. Anyways, it's a pretty down to earth as far as the focus today for the all hands on deck food drive.
1: For us, being involved in the community is absolutely critical. And we also know, and it's no surprise, you know, rising food costs have become a challenge for local families. And our real goal here, you know, we're doing a food drive in the summer, and you might ask why. Well, we know as well that as kids go back to school, things get a little tighter, right? The purse strings have to get a little bit tighter.
0: Absolutely. Alan hit it right on the nose. Back to school theme for the all hands on deck food drive, but the food bank in general is our focus, collecting non-perishable food items, monetary donations, back to school supplies. If you want to throw in some Lunchables or whatnot, we'll take them. We'll take whatever you have today. 10 until 6, No Frills, Zare's, and Sobeys. It's an inaugural event here in Tilsonburg, and I know that you, the community of Tilsonburg, is going to step up today, so can't wait to see you over that 8-hour stretch. Luke Combs back in the saddle on New Country.

It is too early for logic, so we're going with whatever works. Wake the fun up with Chris Soares on Tilsonburg's New Country 107.3.

is Tulsa Breaks New Country 107.3. Welcome to the show. Are you a fan of Prince Harry and Meghan Markle? Well, big news with them. A bombshell from the royal family yesterday was announced that Prince Harry and Meghan Markle, 6 years after giving up the royal life, are planning to move back to the UK in time to have the kids start school in September. That's right. And Britain's Princess Anna has come on the record saying she's going to try and be a peacemaker because the feud between Prince Harry and Prince William needs to come to an end. I knew there was drama over there, but I didn't know it was that much drama. But it's interesting to if we ever find out the reasons why they're moving back. Obviously, the looks like the kids, they want to start the kids in school there in September. But maybe there is some band-aiding or rebuilding of a broken bridge there, and we just don't know. We'll have to see how that plays itself out. Kenny Chesney and Carry On our Thursday.

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1: Good morning, I'm John Biggs. Today, Tillsonburg has a pretty simple invitation. Bring something to the grocery store that you can share with someone who needs it. The inaugural All Hands on Deck food drive is happening from 10 to 6 at Zare's, Sobeys, and No Frills with New Country 107.3, 1013 Giant FM, and Tim Hortons Oxford Street, Simcoe Street, and Town Center, collecting food and monetary donations for the Tillsonburg Helping Hand Food Bank. If you're heading out to shop anyway, this is a pretty easy way to make your trip mean a little more. The Ingersoll Library has something for the teens this afternoon with a new drop-in craft from 2 to 3:30. The project changes every week and there's no registration required. Although supplies and space are limited, it's for teens entering grade 7 through grade 12. And tonight you can take your workout to the water. Aqua Boot Camp runs from 7:30 to 8:30, combining kickboxing moves with the resistance of the water for a high-energy workout that's easier on the joints. Tomorrow morning, take a little time to slow things down with yoga at the Tillsonburg Community Center from 10:15 to 11. The class combines stretching, movement, breathing, and relaxation and is open to ages 13 and up. Tomorrow night, gather your smartest musical friends and head to the Copper Mug in Tillsonburg for a music trivia night. Questions cover decades, genres, artists, and iconic songs, with the friendly competition getting underway at 8. And Friday also means the 189th Woodstock Fair gets underway at the Woodstock Fairgrounds. Admission is free, and Friday's lineup includes the Midway, Rib Fest, and food trucks from 2 to 11. In local sports tonight, the Chatham-Kent Barnstormers visit the London Majors at Labatt Park at 7:05, while the Toronto Maple Leafs, the baseball ones, are in Brantford to take on the Red Sox at 7:07. You can submit and read more events as well as get all the details at OxfordToday.ca. 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
11: A mix of sun and cloud today with a high of 26. Clear tonight, down to 10 degrees. Tomorrow, sunny to start, then increasing cloudiness early in the afternoon, high of 27. For Saturday, a mix of sun and cloud with a chance of showers and a high 27 degrees. Today's UV index is 7 or high. 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

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Back into our community calendar. If you think you know your music, gather your team, put your knowledge to the test with questions spanning decades, genres, artists, and iconic songs at the Copper Mug in Tulsaburg tomorrow night for Trivia Night, 8 p.m. I participated a couple weeks ago. Just walked in, actually didn't know it was Trivia Night. Teamed up with Sarah, who works there. We actually did pretty darn good. We beat a team that's been doing it every week. Shout out to us. The 189th of Woodstock Fair kicks off tomorrow as well at the fairgrounds on Nellis Street. Entry into the fair is free, so be sure to check out all the activities, shows, and fun. We will have a story on the Woodstock Fair tomorrow. Tomorrow features the Midway, Rib Fest, and food trucks from 2 p.m. until 11 p.m. How many words do you think, if you were to sit down with a sticky note, how many words do you think you could fit, and they would have to be legible words, onto a sticky note? We'll tell you about a Guinness World Record set coming up next. Here's Riley Green on our Thursday.

0: this job and shove.
1: Yeah, Johnny Paycheck, take this job and shove it. A statement said in many employment districts for decades and decades. I got a buddy who his nickname is Paycheck. So shout out to Brian this morning. Sunshine and cloud expected today, a high around 26 degrees right now. Sitting at about 13 degrees in downtown Tilsonburg. A 29-year-old resident of the United Arab Emirates has officially set a Guinness World Record for writing the most words on a single sticky note. They successfully squeezed 150 distinct, legible words onto the tiny piece of paper during her attempt in Dubai. To maximize her limited space, she strategically selected short, three-letter words while carefully maintaining readable handwriting. She shared that achieving a world record had been a childhood dream inspired by years of watching other record holders. Her record-breaking feat quickly went viral on social media, earning almost 1 million views online. I could not even come close. I don't even write anymore. I don't know about you, but I don't even write anymore. Now I print, and I print in capitals. And who do I take after? My dad. Everything just gets handed down, doesn't it? Yeah, I don't even write anymore, although I used to write. I used to love doing calligraphy as well. It's our Thursday morning. Tulsa Briggs New Country 107.3, the new one. Co Wetzel, Ella Langley, and Jaded.

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1: Good morning. I'm John Biggs. Time for what's good in Oxford. The 101.3 Giant FM, Country 107.3, Tim Hortons, Oxford, Simcoe Street, and Town Center All Hands on Deck Food Drive takes place today from 10 a.m. to 6 p.m. at Zehrs, Sobeys, and No Frills in support of the Tilsonburg Helping Hand Food Bank. 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
5: A mix of sun and cloud today with a high of 26. Clear tonight, down to 10 degrees. Tomorrow sunny to start, then increasing cloudiness early in the afternoon, high of 27. For Saturday, a mix of sun and cloud with a chance of showers and a high 27 degrees. Today's UV index is 7 or high. Tillsonburg's New Country UV Report is brought to you by South Coast Awning, leading provider of shade in southwestern Ontario.
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This brings nothing but maybe a lack of compassion. A New Zealand woman successfully fought an $80 parking ticket with what may be the ultimate excuse for overstaying the time limit. She was technically dead. The 54-year-old woman collapsed from cardiac arrest in the parking lot of a New World supermarket in late July. Supermarket employees rushed to help and put up privacy screens. A fellow shopper began CPR. After the woman had no detectable pulse, the stranger continued CPR until the woman's pulse returned and paramedics arrived. She was then rushed to hospital. Naturally, moving her car was not exactly the top of anyone's mind. The vehicle remained in the supermarket parking lot for more than 5 hours, well beyond the property's 90-minute limit. And that's when the parking enforcement sprang into action. The woman's family later received an $80 parking breach notice from the company managing the lot. Her family appealed, explained that she hadn't been casually browsing the frozen food aisle for 5 hours, so her heart had stopped. She'd been resuscitated, and she'd been taken away in an ambulance. The parking company, let's check this out. The parking company considered the circumstances, and you know what? They were good. They agreed to reduce the $80 charge to $30. Can you believe that stuff? Apparently, quote-unquote, I was dead gets you a discount, but not necessarily free parking. Supermarket staff reportedly covered the $30 charge themselves before the supermarket headquarters learned about the case and asked the parking company to cancel the notice entirely and refund the money. But we'll give you a discount, but you still have to pay us some money. Tilsonburg's New Country 107.3. Zach, John, King, get the drinking on our Thursday. Now

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0: 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All hands on deck. Food drive runs today, 10 until 6. Yesterday, we talked with the coordinator at the food bank, Sam Hamilton, who talked to us about what you can donate today.
1: Anything and everything, yep. 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With the event coming on Thursday, I would say think back to school is a good one. Easy lunches, easy breakfast, snacks for kids, that sort of thing is probably a safe bet.
0: 10 to 6 today, all hands on deck food drive at Zaire's, Sobeys, and No Frills.

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1: Sunshine and cloud for the most part for our Thursday. A high of 26 degrees. I feel like 28 with the humid index. The high UV index today of 7. Here this evening, a chilly low of 10 degrees. For tomorrow, sunshine, 27 degrees. For Saturday, sunshine and cloud. Chance of rain, a high of 27. Right now, 13 degrees. Downtown, still some

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Tucker Wetmore, New Country's 107.3, your Facebook post of the day. My two goals for the day were to get out of bed and drink coffee. So far, I'm a success.

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Lainey Wilson, 9 o'clock workday kickoff. 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Looking for something to do this weekend. How about a couple of big events? The Woodstock Fair happening this weekend starts tomorrow. Air Show London starts tomorrow as well. Saw three unbelievable planes pass over the golf course I was golfing at yesterday. It looked like two Raptor fighter jets and a vintage plane, and the Raptor jets were bookending it. It was awesome. They were in flight nice and slow over the golf course. I love this time of the year, especially when you're living around an airport that's having an air show. When the planes come in and then on Sunday night or Monday they leave, you can watch them take off as well. It's High Valley on our Thursday.

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Bobby Wills, Never Didn't Love You, 9 o'clock workday kickoff for our Thursday on New Country's 107.3. That's going to do it for our time together today. Thank you so much for being here. Always appreciated. Don't forget our Tim Hortons, New Country 107.3, 101.3 Giant FM, all hands on deck. Food drive goes today. 10 until 6 will be at Zare's, Sobeys, and No Frills, collecting non-perishable food items, back-to-school supplies if you have any, maybe some monetary donations for the Helping Hand Food Bank with a back-to-school theme, 10 until 6 today. Stop on by, donate what you can. It goes to a great cause, as you know. It's the inaugural All Hands on Deck Food Drive. It doesn't work without you, the community. Hopefully, we will see you out at one of those three locations today. You can join me tomorrow. Wake the Fun Up with Chris kicks your Friday off at 6 a.m. LLL Langley, Weren't for the Wind. Have an awesome day today. Tilson Murray's New Country 107.3.

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country at work. It's Dave Devine. Amazon says it's planning on expanding its Prime Air drone delivery service across the United States to about 500 more cities. Now, I don't think this will work in Canada because we are cold here in the wintertime, and I know for a fact that electric vehicles lose about a third of their charge in the cold weather. Drones would be subject to the same thing. They run on batteries, so your package wouldn't make it. Just wouldn't work, right? It's Bailey Zimmerman, New Country at Work. Wow.

0: 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There's no overtime pay. Dilsenberg's workforce listens to New Country.
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1: Hey, good Thursday morning. 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It is Chris here. We are live on location at No Frills, one of the three areas of today for the inaugural Tim Hortons, New Country's 107.3, Giant FM 101.3, All Hands on Deck Food Drive. 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As mentioned, we're at Zehrs too. We'll check in with Alicia next. It's Chris on your Thursday.
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Country at Work. It's Dave Devine. He's from Fort Erie in the beautiful region of Niagara. And yesterday was his birthday. It's Evan Burrison with a song called South Side of Sober. New Country at Work.

0: 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Ugh, the burden of being this cool is exhausting. 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
1: 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I'm at Zaire's this morning. We've been here bright and early. We're collecting food and funds for the Helping Hand Food Bank. Our goal today is to fill the back of the Elevation Tree Services truck. Let's face it, back to school is just around the corner, and for some local families, that means worrying about not just putting food on the table, but in lunch pails too. So come see us today. We're here all day. We're here till 6 p.m. We're at grocery stores across Tillsonburg with our amazing sponsors. I'm here at Zaire's all day. Come say hi and help us fill the Elevation Tree Services truck. 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
0: 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Pinpoint Weather.
7: A mix of sun and cloud with a high of 26 today, 28 with a humidex, 10 overnight tonight, sunshine tomorrow on 27, humidity making it feel like 29, and a sun cloud mix with showers possible on Saturday, high 27.

0: did we just play that song before the other country station? Again? Yeah, that's our bad. We'll just try to keep being amazing. 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

New country at work. It's Dave Devine. Jelly Roll says he's taking a little bit of time off from touring to recover from his divorce. And man, do I hear that. Here he is now with Heart of Stone. New country at work. Dear Lord.

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I'll tell you what that is in about 15 minutes or so. Right now, the new song from Luke Combs is called Rethink Some Things. 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
1: 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So what we're doing here today is we are set up at grocery stores all over Tilsonburg. I'm at Sobeys right now with Auto Care Technical Services, and we're loading food and funds into the back of the Auto Care truck for our local food bank. Every dollar raised here today stays in our community, and we're putting a special emphasis on the backpack program here in Tilsonburg. And what that is, it helps local kids when they go back to school, make sure they have what they need. And the nice thing about it is, like, there's stigmas attached to it, right? This doesn't have a stigma. The food gets delivered to their house. It's not something they have to access at school. It's really, really good. If you haven't heard about it, I really suggest you go to the Help You Can Food Bank website and check it out. But anyways, we're live on location at No Frills, Zehrs, and Sobeys till 6 o'clock tonight. So if you can, come down, pick up your groceries today. 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It's the inaugural All Hands on Deck Food Drive. 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
10: A mix of sun and cloud with a high of 26 today, 28 with a humidex, 10 overnight tonight, sunshine tomorrow and 27, humidity making it feel like 29, and a sun cloud mix with showers possible on Saturday, high 27. Yeah.

0: country at work. Stay divine. 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You're not allowed to use it as a dating app, but a lot of people are anyway. They're looking for their mates on LinkedIn. Why? 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Scotty Johnson with Horseback, new country at work.
1: He's a ranch hand in a pinch, man. 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

0: 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Because spontaneous combustion isn't a great option.
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1: 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You can take a shopping list with you. 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And speaking of Zehrs, we're going to hear from Alicia. She's over at Zehrs before the top of the hour. It's Chris on your Thursday.
0: If you're hearing this song first, it's not luck. We're just that good. New Country.
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New country at work. New song there from Taylor Swift. I knew it, I knew you. Got a chuckle this morning when I was reading that Madonna got more nominations for the MTV Video Music Awards than Taylor Swift did. I don't know why I found that funny. It's Nate Holler, new country at work. Yeah.

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It's Dave Devine with our prize pack for Summers for Radio, the barbecue, the Jays tickets, and $500 cash. We're making the draw for this on Monday. You'll find out if you're the winner when you wake the fun up with Chris at 8:10 on Monday. 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

New country at work, State Divine since 1970. The number of people who do this has dropped by 70%. It's because there's a better way to do it. And I'll tell you what the answer is coming up in about 15 minutes. Shaboozy now, cowgirl. New country at work. Girl,

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1: Mix of sun and cloud today. Good afternoon. I'm John Biggs. Your pinpoint weather details are coming up. Here's what's happening in Oxford County and area. Coming up today from 10 to 6, the inaugural New Country 107.3, 1013 Giant FM, Tim Hortons, Oxford Simcoe and Town Center, all hands on deck food drive. 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
2: 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Well, we know as well that as kids go back to school, things get a little tighter, right? 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
1: 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Woodstock City Council is looking at new ways to deal with illegal dumping and waste problems downtown. Staff will explore options including stronger bylaw enforcement, improved garbage and private waste bins, and a rapid cleanup program in partnership with the downtown BIA. The city also wants to work with Oxford County on waste services, public education, and possible funding. Staff will return to council with recommendations and an idea of what those options could cost. Norfolk OPP are investigating a vehicle break-in in Port Dover and reminding drivers not to leave valuables behind. Police were called to a property on Greenock Street West Sunday afternoon after someone had forced entry into a vehicle sometime during the overnight hours. The vehicle was damaged, but police say nothing was taken. Anyone with information can contact Norfolk OPP or Crime Stoppers. Ontario is investing $800,000 to help make sports and recreation more accessible for nearly 6,000 children and youth facing financial barriers. The money will support programs including adaptive baseball, swimming lessons, equipment and registration costs, and opportunities for Indigenous and racialized youth. The province says the funding is aimed at helping more young people get involved in sports and recreation. Speaking of sports, defensive mistakes cost the Blue Jays last night, and they lost a close one to Tampa 7-6. The rubber match goes this afternoon at 1:10, and Shane Bieber gets the start. Little piece of Blue Jays history is heading to the Hockey Hall of Fame. George Springer's custom Hartford Whalers-themed batting gloves, worn during Toronto's 2025 playoff run, going to be part of a new display. Springer grew up in Connecticut as a Hartford Whalers fan, and now those gloves will be on display in Toronto. Fourth round play from the Cincinnati Open Tennis Tournament, Canadian Felix Auger-Aliassime is out after a straight sets loss yesterday. WNBA, the Toronto Tempo's top three scorers, Marina Mabry, Brittany Sykes, and Nyara Sabali sat out last night, and the team lost 93-82 to the Washington Mystics. Toronto's 12th loss in a row, also officially eliminating them from playoff contention, but they're edging closer to a higher draft pick. The Tempo host Portland on Friday. No subscriptions, no nonsense. 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
0: 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Pinpoint weather.
1: We'll have a mix of sun and cloud today. High around 26. Humidex might make it feel a couple of degrees warmer. Tonight, clear, low 10. Tomorrow, sunshine with increasing early afternoon cloud, a high 27, humidex 29. Friday night, clear with a low 14. Saturday, a mix of sun and cloud, chance of showers, and a high of 27.
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country at work. It's stayed divine since 1970. The number of people that do this has dropped by 70%. The answer is take a bath. 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It's just it's more convenient to take a shower, right? Owen Riegling, Love, Hate, Love, New Country at Work.

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6: A mix of sun and cloud with a high of 26 today, 28 with a humidex, 10 overnight tonight, sunshine tomorrow and 27, humidity making it feel like 29, and a sun cloud mix with showers possible on Saturday, high 27.

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It's Dave DeMine. The 189th Woodstock Fair is this weekend. Starts tomorrow, runs through Sunday. You can read all about this at OxfordToday.ca. It's Reckless and Drake Milligan, New Country 107.3.

0: live on location. Because apparently they trust us in public. 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

country at work. It's Dave Devine. Apparently, this was a bombshell for the royal family. It was announced yesterday that Prince Harry and Meghan Markle, 6 years after giving up the royal life, will be moving back to the UK to put their kids in school for September. Give me a second. I'm going to file this under Who Cares. All right, done. It's Riley Green, new country.

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country at work. It's Dave DeBond. Apparently, this is the number one thing that'll put you in a bad mood first thing in the morning. This happens to me almost every single morning, which explains my mood half the time, I suppose. I'll tell you what the answer is in about 15 minutes. Stella Lefty now, new country at work. On a train.

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New country at work. It's Dave Devine. Apparently, this is the number one thing that will put you in a bad mood first thing in the morning. And the answer is spilling something on yourself, like dribbling your coffee all over the place, like I do almost every single morning. Doesn't put me in a bad mood, though. Just typical for me to do something like that. It's Bailey Zimmerman with Chevy Silverado. New country at work. Why?

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1: Good afternoon. It's Chris with you. Hope you're having a great day thus far. We are on location, the inaugural Tim Hortons, New Country 107.3, Giant FM 101.3, all hands on deck of food drive. We're at three locations today. I'm at No Frills. We're also at Zare's and Sobeys collecting non-perishable food items, monetary donations, back to school supplies perhaps as well, in support of the Helping Hand Food Bank. 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Thank you to our truck sponsor here at No Frills as well, the Groot Hill Chevrolet Buick GMC. And why are we doing this? Well, it's simple. Earlier this week, we talked with the Tilsonburg Radio GM, Alan Duffy, who put it very simple while we're doing this today.
2: For us, being involved in the community is absolutely critical. And we also know, and it's no surprise, you know, rising food costs have become a challenge for local families. 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Well, we know as well that as kids go back to school, things get a little tighter, right? The purse strings have to get a little bit tighter.
1: That's why we're doing it today until 6 p.m. at Zare's, No Frills, and Sobeys. 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Anything, we'll take it to help the cause in support of the Helping Hand Food Bank. 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And speaking of Zare's, we'll hear from Alicia, who's over there, coming up next. 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
10: Hey, Mason, sun and cloud with a high 26 today, 28 with the humidex, 10 overnight tonight, sunshine tomorrow and 27, humidity making it feel like 29, and a sun cloud mix with showers possible on Saturday, high 27.
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your country at work. It's Dave Devine. Zach John King has two albums to his credit. He's going to have a third coming out later this month. And from that album, here's Get to Drinkin', New Country at Work.

0: 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We can fix that. 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

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We're making the draw for the Summer Store Radio prize pack, including the brand new barbecue, the Jays tickets, and $500 cash on Monday morning. You'll find out if you're the winner when you wake to find up with Chris at 8:10 on Monday. Still have time to enter. 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You can enter to Canadian Tire Simcoe, Canada's summer headquarters. Sauter Joe Miller, New Country 107.3.

country at work. It's Dave Divide. Tucker Wetmore says he only released an EP this year instead of an album because he said he just wasn't in the headspace to put an album together. Here he is now with a new song called Who Told You That? 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
2: 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And what that means is we are set up at grocery stores all over Tilsonburg right now. Chris and myself, we're at Sobeys with our truck sponsor, Auto Care Technical Service, and we're collecting food and funds for the Tilsonburg Helping Hand Food Bank with a special focus on their backpack and teen pack programs, because back to school season coming up. This is a time of year when donations typically slow, but there's a need year round for our food bank. 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It's all hands on deck. Today is about rallying the community together with our truck sponsors, our broadcast sponsors like Community Options for Justice, our shopping list sponsors like Tilson Mechanical, and our pass the hat sponsors like Advanced Towing. So many businesses have jumped on board for today to raise foods and funds for the Helping Hand Food Bank. So come see us today till 6 o'clock. We are at Sobeys, No Frills, and Zaire's in Tilsonburg, and your support is so appreciated. We'll see you soon. We gotta shut it off.
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country at work, it stayed divine. No, people have all these cable channels, right? And according to a survey, people only use about 8% of all those channels they have, which is why a very long time ago I went snippity-snip with the cable and went to streaming. Saved myself a lot of money. It's Nate Smith.

Country Afternoons High Valley Fools. 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
1: Do you know what I am? I am on my way to Sobeys. Do you know why I'm on my way to Sobeys? I'm leaving the newsroom at 72 Vienna in Tilsonburg to go to Sobeys Tilsonburg, because today is our big event, the Giant FM New Country 107.3 and Tim Hortons Tilsonburg All Hands on Deck Food Drive in support of Tilsonburg's Helping Hand Food Bank. 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Think back to school. That's one of the things that we were told. Think back to school when you're thinking about that food. Tim Hortons, Oxford Street, Simcoe Street, Town Center locations, thank you so much for being a title sponsor on this. It is so important to us to get this done, to make this first one in Tilsonburg work really well. Again, it's all about back to school. You already know that back to school can be a little scary, especially when you're first starting out. 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Tilson Mechanical sponsors our shopping list. Grab a shopping list. And of course, just tons of people. 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Community Options for Justice involved as well. Make sure you come out and support our neighbors with this food drive. 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Come say hi to me at Sobeys, a place where I've shopped many times in the years that I lived in Tilsonburg. 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

New Country Afternoon, Zach Top, South of Sanity. Two new songs coming from Zach in the next 24 hours. Good Girls and Cowgirls and The Other Side of Hurtin'. The Reclaws, they've been rehearsing for their upcoming Hometown Heroes tour. Here they are with the title track, New Country Afternoon. Remember when

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0: 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Pinpoint Weather.
10: We'll have a mix of sun and cloud today. High around 26. Humidex might make it feel a couple of degrees warmer. Tonight, clear, low 10. Tomorrow, sunshine with increasing early afternoon cloud, a high 27, humidex 29. Friday night, clear with a low 14. Saturday, a mix of sun and cloud, chance of showers, and a high of 20.

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Country Afternoons, Dallas Smith singing in a beer. He'll be singing on the CNE Band Shell, part of the X. He'll be performing August 31st. Coetzel, Ella Langley, Jaded, New Country Afternoons.

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0: 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Pinpoint weather.
12: We'll have a mix of sun and cloud today. High around 26. Humidex might make it feel a couple of degrees warmer. Tonight, clear, low 10. Tomorrow, sunshine with increasing early afternoon cloud, a high 27, humidex 29. Friday night, clear with a low 14. Saturday, a mix of sun and cloud, chance of showers, and a high of 26.

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Time to test your knowledge with Trinette's Trivia. The average woman owns about a dozen of these, but only likes half of them. What are they? Text in your guess to 866-85-BOOTS. The average woman owns about a dozen of these, but only likes half of them. What are they? 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Well,

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2: 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Megan Patrick has taken a little bit of a break because she's got a baby girl on the way, but still is managing to release a new song tomorrow called Her Daddy's Smile. We'll hear from Megan Patrick after Jelly Roll, New Country Afternoons.

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1: I love being here. We're in the sunshine. Come join us. You can see us as soon as you walk up to the Sobeys. My name is John Biggs. We're here with the Giant FM, New Country 107.3, and Tim Hortons, Oxford, Simcoe, and Town Center, all hands on deck food drive in support of Tilsonburg's Helping Hand Food Bank. Now, we're at Zaire's. We're actually across the way at No Frills. But more importantly to me, because I'm a former Maritimer, we're at Sobeys. And, of course, that's where it started. Sobeys brothers are from Nova Scotia. But I am also here with Wendy. This is your Sobeys.
2: It sure is. And I love being here in Tilsonburg. And we love our Sobeys store and our Sobeys family and our Sobeys community.
1: And you also support the food bank on a regular basis.
2: Yes, we do. We support them weekly. And we support their food, their backpack program every week for the kids that go home on the weekends. 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
1: Awesome. And Samantha, do you like Samantha?
2: She is wonderful. She's a breath of fresh air. She is great to have around. We see her regularly around here, and she's got great staff supporting her. She's doing a great job.
1: Thank you, Wendy.
2: Thank you.
1: Say thank you to Wendy when you come by. Maybe pick up a couple of extra things. Keep the focus on back to school if you can, and bring it out here to our truck, the Auto Care truck. I'm here with my pal Chris Knotts, and we're collecting food. Thanks to Wendy. Thanks to everybody who's involved in this, and we'd love to see you come here.
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1: 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Want to know the answer to Trinette's trivia? Well, we've got it now. The average woman owns about a dozen of these, but only likes half of them. What are they? Some guesses for pairs of shoes. But the answer is actually dresses. The average woman owns about a dozen dresses, but only likes half of them. I'd say that probably checks out. New Country 107.3. On a train.

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1: 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Everything raised today is staying right here in our community, supporting the Healthy Hand Food Bank and their school pack and backpack programs. And it's just been amazing. Like, it's not just the people coming in and grocery shopping today. It's been the business community rallying together in support of our local food bank. Corey from No Frills, on top of having us here today, just came out and did a donation, which was so great to see. And I know our friends at Sobeys and Zaire's are doing their things as well. So you can find us all over Tilsonburg today. We're set up outside of the grocery stores. Come up, don't be shy. We're not here to shake you down. We're just here to spread the word about the amazing stuff our food bank does in Tilsonburg and the support that it needs. So anything you can do is super appreciated. We're here till 6 o'clock. Don't wait to do your grocery shopping this weekend. Come in, stop in, do some stuff for dinner tonight. It doesn't matter what you get. We will take it and it will go to a great cause right here in our community. I also want to give a shout out to some special sponsors like the DeGroote Hill, Chevrolet, Buick, GMC, Community Options for Justice, and our Pass the Hat sponsor, Advanced Towing and Auto Repair.

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New Country Afternoons. Trinette, we love to see this. Keith Urban, while he's looking a bit overwhelmed, he shared a photo where he's kind of laying on a couch. He's got four guitars and a banjo surrounding him, and the caption's just dot, dot, dot. Time to start making new music? Yes, please, Keith Urban. Here he is with Straight Line, New Country Afternoons.

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1: Clear tonight with a low of 10 degrees. Good afternoon, I'm John Biggs. Your pinpoint weather details are coming up. Here's what's happening in Oxford County and area. Back to school can be tough, especially when food insecurity is part of the equation. Today, a first-of-its-kind event in Tillsonburg will take center stage and have that focus in mind. 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General Manager at Tillsonburg Radio, Alan Duffy, says it's a major food drive and will cover three locations today.
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1: 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There's no charge for approved vendors to set up, giving local food businesses a chance to connect with community during a day featuring live music, family activities, and fireworks. Interested vendors can contact the town of Tillsonburg for more information. They'll need commercial liability insurance and must meet Southwestern public health requirements. Norfolk OPP are reminding residents to lock their vehicles and take valuables with them after another vehicle was targeted in Port Dover. Police say someone forced their way into a vehicle on Greenock Street West sometime overnight, Saturday into Sunday, causing damage to the outside of the vehicle. Nothing was reported stolen. Anyone with information is asked to contact Norfolk OPP or Crime Stoppers. Illegal dumping is getting attention at Woodstock City Hall. Council wants staff to look at ways to improve downtown waste management, including stronger bylaw enforcement, better garbage and private waste bins, and a rapid cleanup program with the downtown BIA. The city also wants to work with Oxford County on waste services, public education, and funding. Staff will report back with options and their potential costs. In sports, a little piece of Blue Jays history is heading to the Hockey Hall of Fame. George Springer's custom Hartford Whalers-themed batting gloves worn during Toronto's 2025 playoff run will be a part of a new display. Springer grew up in Connecticut as a Whalers fan, and now those gloves will be on display in Toronto. Fourth round play from the Cincinnati Open Tennis Tournament, Canadian Félix Auger-Aliassime is out after a straight sets loss yesterday. WNBA, the Toronto Tempo's three top scorers sat out last night and the team lost 93-82 to the Washington Mystics. Toronto's 12th loss in a row officially eliminates them from playoff contention, but they are edging closer to a higher draft pick. The Tempo host Portland on Friday. No subscriptions, no nonsense. 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
0: 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Pinpoint weather.
1: Tonight, clear, low 10. Tomorrow, sunshine with increasing early afternoon cloud, a high 27, humid X 29. Friday night, clear with a low 14. Saturday, a mix of sun and cloud, chance of showers, and a high of 27.
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1: 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It is wrapping up soon. We're going until 6 o'clock tonight at grocery stores all over town, raising foods and funds for the Helping Hand Food Bank and their backpack program and school pack program specifically, which helps out local kids to make sure, like, as the school year starts, local children have what they need to feel nourished, feel full, get that nutritious meal in them, because you can't learn well if you're not getting that nutrition, right? That goes hand in hand. It really does. I promise. There's research on it. You can look into it. So today we're set up at Zehrs, No Frills, and Sobeys in Tilsonburg collecting food and funds. I myself am at No Frills, Corey and Rita's No Frills in the new plaza with DeGroote Hill, Chevrolet Buick, GMC. 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I know there's so many people asking for your dollar, but this stays right here in town, and it helps out local kids. Like, if you're going to give, what better thing to give to? We will see you at the grocery store before 6 o'clock. I hope so, anyways. 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
11: Tonight, clear, low 10. Tomorrow, sunshine with increasing early afternoon cloud, a high 27, humidex 29. Friday night, clear with a low 14. Saturday, a mix of sun and cloud, chance of showers, and a high of 20.

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That number is 866-85-BOOTS. 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
1: Hello, Tilsonburg. 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I have been here at Zehrs in Tilsonburg today, and it has been so wonderful to not only see the outpour of support, but the solid effort that is being put into filling this truck. It has been a beautiful day. The sun is shining, and we are just so grateful to see everybody coming out. And whether you're buying one thing off the list or the whole thing off the list, you are making a difference. I want to give a huge shout out to our Pass the Hat sponsor, Advanced Auto and Towing. 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We're here till 6 o'clock today. 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

New Country Afternoons. Morgan Wallen has earned his second consecutive nomination for Artist of the Year at the MTV VMA Awards. They're coming up from Los Angeles, September the 27th. Here he is with Don't We, New Country Afternoons.

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1: Clear tonight with a low of 10 degrees. Good afternoon, I'm John Biggs. Your pinpoint weather details are coming up. Here's what's happening in Oxford County and area. Back to school can be tough, especially when food insecurity is part of the equation. Today, a first-of-its-kind event in Tillsonburg will take center stage and have that focus in mind. It's the inaugural New Country 107.3, 1013 Giant FM, Tim Hortons, Oxford Simcoe and Town Center, All Hands on Deck Food Drive. General Manager at Tillsonburg Radio, Alan Duthie, says it's a major food drive and will cover three locations today.
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1: 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There's no charge for approved vendors to set up, giving local food businesses a chance to connect with community during a day featuring live music, family activities, and fireworks. Interested vendors can contact the town of Tillsonburg for more information. They'll need commercial liability insurance and must meet Southwestern public health requirements. Norfolk OPP are reminding residents to lock their vehicles and take valuables with them after another vehicle was targeted in Port Dover. Police say someone forced their way into a vehicle on Greenock Street West sometime overnight, Saturday into Sunday, causing damage to the outside of the vehicle. Nothing was reported stolen. Anyone with information is asked to contact Norfolk OPP or Crime Stoppers. Illegal dumping is getting attention at Woodstock City Hall. Council wants staff to look at ways to improve downtown waste management, including stronger bylaw enforcement, better garbage and private waste bins, and a rapid cleanup program with the downtown BIA. The city also wants to work with Oxford County on waste services, public education, and funding. Staff will report back with options and their potential costs. In sports, a little piece of Blue Jays history is heading to the Hockey Hall of Fame. George Springer's custom Hartford Whalers-themed batting gloves worn during Toronto's 2025 playoff run will be a part of a new display. Springer grew up in Connecticut as a Whalers fan, and now those gloves will be on display in Toronto. Fourth round play from the Cincinnati Open Tennis Tournament, Canadian Felix Auger-Aliassime is out after a straight sets loss yesterday. WNBA, the Toronto Tempo's three top scorers sat out last night and the team lost 93-82 to the Washington Mystics. Toronto's 12th loss in a row officially eliminates them from playoff contention, but they are edging closer to a higher draft pick. The Tempo host Portland on Friday. No subscriptions, no nonsense. 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
3: Good morning, Oxford. The sun's out. The lake is calling and the town is buzzing. 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
0: 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Pinpoint weather.
1: Tonight, clear, low 10. Tomorrow, sunshine with increasing early afternoon cloud, a high 27, humidex 29. Friday night, clear with a low 14. Saturday, a mix of sun and cloud, chance of showers, and a high of 27.
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2: 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Food drive.
1: Thank you for that, John. Really appreciate that. And we are here wrapping up on the day here at Sobeys. Want to give a big shout out to our good pal Wendy for having us here today. Also from Aaron and the gang at Auto Care Technical Service for lending us their truck.
3: Diane.
1: And Diane, who is here as well. And all of the members of the Tilsonburg Helping Hand Food Bank that have volunteered their time here today.
2: Did you mention Alicia?
1: Right, I almost forgot about her. Can't forget about her. Alicia.
2: Hi, Alicia.
1: Alicia over there at Zares. We also got the man in charge, Ryan, over there at No Frills, who's done a great job
2: organizing
1: us, as well as unorganized as we do sound. He does do a great job, so that's got nothing to do with him. And then as well, too, is our good buddy Chris Soares, who might be a little worried with me coming on air that I might take over the morning show on Country, but rest assured, Soaresy, after take 394 today, I'm not coming for it.
2: I think his resting heart rate is just fine right now. Thank you very much.
1: Thank you, John. I appreciate that. And as well, too, babysitting John Biggs here today has been an absolute pleasure.
2: Thank you.
1: An absolute pleasure from a radio legend.
2: Reminding me of people's names and stuff.
1: From one radio legend to another. This is going down here as one of my new favorite things here today. August 20th, 2026.
2: In the annals of history?
1: The annals of history. My new favorite word. We've got the invention of the wheel, the discovery of fire, and the all hands on deck Tilsonburg Food Drive brought to you by Tim Hortons, Simcoe Street, Oxford Street, and Town Center. This has been Chris Knotts and
2: John Biggs.
1: And we are signing off here from Sobeys in Tilsonburg. If you haven't been here yet, we'll be here till 6 p.m., but make sure you get here.
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2: Tonight, clear, low 10. Tomorrow, sunshine with increasing early afternoon cloud, a high 27, humid X 29. Friday night, clear with a low 14. Saturday, a mix of sun and cloud, chance of showers, and a high of 27.

New Country Afternoons. I'm Trinette. I'm not sure what it is with everyone's fascination with Riley Green and who he's dating, when he's on tour and everything else. But the latest, his tour partner, I guess you could call her, on the Cowboy As It Gets tour is Hannah McFarland. They've been on it. They recently released a duet together called Go Again. But Hannah has made it quite clear that she has no interest and there's no dating happening. She says, in fact, she'd rather lose a limb than date him. Goodness, Riley. Here he is with Think As You Drunk on New Country After.

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1: 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Why is it the power hour? Because we're wrapping up at 6 o'clock. We are almost done. It is going to be finished at 6. So, if you've been hearing about this all day on the radio, you're like, you know what, maybe I should donate to local kids to make sure that they have what they need for the school year, to make sure they don't go hungry. 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We would love to see you and just make this even bigger than it's already been, because it has been massive so far. 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It's been amazing. It's filling our hearts, if we're being honest. So before we wrap up, let me just say thank you in advance. Now, 6 o'clock is when this wraps up, but if you want to give to the Helping Hand Food Bank, you want to get involved, they're always looking for volunteers, they're always looking for donations because the need is so great. 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It is all staying here in Tilsonburg. So if you can't make it out, please get involved some other way. But if you can make it out, we'll see you before 6 o'clock. This is Ryan Daly. We're at Corey and Rita's No Frills with the Groot Hill Chevrolet Buick GMC. 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

Country Afternoons, Ella Langley doing well with just about any song she releases, including this one, her collaboration with Co Wetzel, debuting at number 71 on the official singles download charts. But she's also got Be Her and Weren't For the Wind hanging on there, too. Here she is with that new one, Jaded, New Country Afternoons.

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1: 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And what an awesome day it has been. You guys are amazing. Way to go, Tilsonburg. You are incredible. 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The truck is almost full. 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Once again, we are here live at Zaire's until 6 p.m. this evening. 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
1: Clear tonight with a low of 10 degrees. Good afternoon, I'm John Biggs. Your pinpoint weather details are coming up. Here's what's happening in Oxford County and area. Tilsonburg is looking for more food trucks and food vendors for its summer send-off spectacular at Memorial Park on September 6th. There's no charge for approved vendors to set up, giving local food businesses a chance to connect with community during a day featuring live music, family activities, and fireworks. Interested vendors can contact the town of Tilsonburg for more information. They'll need commercial liability insurance and must meet Southwestern public health requirements. Norfolk OPP are reminding residents to lock their vehicles and take valuables with them after another vehicle was targeted in Port Dover. Police say someone forced their way into a vehicle on Greenock Street West sometime overnight, Saturday into Sunday, causing damage to the outside of the vehicle. Nothing was reported stolen. Anyone with information is asked to contact Norfolk OPP or Crime Stoppers. Illegal dumping is getting attention at Woodstock City Hall. Council wants staff to look at ways to improve downtown waste management, including stronger bylaw enforcement, better garbage and private waste bins, and a rapid cleanup program with the downtown BIA. The city also wants to work with Oxford County on waste services, public education, and funding. Staff will report back with options and their potential costs. Oxford OPP have charged a 47-year-old Mossley woman with impaired driving and dangerous operation following a crash in Zora Township. Police say the woman was the only person in the vehicle that crashed on 60 Road around 11:50 Tuesday morning. She's charged with operating a vehicle with blood alcohol concentration over the legal limit, along with dangerous operation of a motor vehicle. She was released from custody and is scheduled to appear in Woodstock Court September 29th. And for anyone who took the time at expense to support our first New Country 107.3, 1013 Giant FM, Tim Hortons, Oxford Simcoe and Town Center, all hands on deck food drive today at Tilsonburg Sobeys, No Frills and Zares. Thank you. We truly appreciate your assistance in helping our neighbors. In sports, a little piece of Blue Jays history is heading to the Hockey Hall of Fame. George Springer's custom Hartford Whalers-themed batting gloves worn during Toronto's 2025 playoff run will be a part of a new display. Springer grew up in Connecticut as a Whalers fan, and now those gloves will be on display in Toronto. Fourth-round play from the Cincinnati Open Tennis Tournament, Canadian Felix Auger-Aliassime is out after a straight sets loss yesterday. WNBA, the Toronto Tempo's three top scorers sat out last night, and the team lost 93-82 to the Washington Mystics. Toronto's 12th loss in a row officially eliminates them from playoff contention, but they are edging closer to a higher draft pick. The Tempo host Portland on Friday. No subscriptions, no nonsense. 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
1: Tonight, clear, low 10. Tomorrow, sunshine with increasing early afternoon cloud, a high 27, humidex 29. Friday night, clear with a low 14. Saturday, a mix of sun and cloud, chance of showers, and a high of 27.
0: Barbecuing under the sun and air guitaring in the driveway.
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7: Tonight, clear, low 10. Tomorrow, sunshine with increasing early afternoon cloud, a high 27, humidex 29. Friday night, clear with a low 14. Saturday, a mix of sun and cloud, chance of showers, and a high of 20.

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If you want to win, summer is for radio, barbecues, baseball, and cash. Make sure you stop at one of the locations this week. We've got all the info up on our website. Tucker Wetmore, who told you that? New Country Afternoons.

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Country Afternoon. Zach Topf's got two new songs coming, Good Girls and Cowgirls and Other Side of Hurtin'. He was also recently announced as the final headliner for the Gulf Coast Jam in Panama City Beach. Here he is with South of Sanity on New Country Afternoons.

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Country 107.3. I'm Trinette heading out of here for now. Tomorrow's Friday. Join me then. Here's Lainey Wilson with John Mayer. 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

0: 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Pinpoint weather.
1: Tonight, clear, low 10. Tomorrow, sunshine with increasing early afternoon cloud, a high 27, humidex 29. Friday night, clear with a low 14. Saturday, a mix of sun and cloud, chance of showers, and a high of 20.

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